0: Think about it. Where have you sucked here, huh?
1: You are feeling of better
0: better. Think about it. Where have you sucked here, huh?
1: You are feeling.

0: Think about it. When have you sucked it? Huh?
1: You are feeling hard.
0: Think about it. When have you sucked it? Huh?
1: You are three.